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Very good morning to you, Seychelles. It's Sunday morning, and this is Paradise FM with breakfast. Trust all is fine on your side. This is Jude Lugange. You know how we do breakfast every Sunday morning. Our playlist is vintage at 8, the news in Creole, and at 9, the news in English. We will be together until 10 this morning.

Sunny intervals today with some showers of a swing southwesterly speed 15 to 35 kilometers an hour, state of sea slight. Maximum temperature 31 degrees Celsius, relative humidity 70 to 75%. Que je t'aime, Johnny Hallyday.

I've heard them talking about me loving you like I do. And they're all saying things like no one should love anyone as much as I love.

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Palm trees grow and rents are low, but you know, I keep thinking about making my way back. Well, I'm New York City, born and raised.

0: fait nos résumés nouvelles en anglais. A group of 30 senior officers from several public sector entities leave Seychelles this weekend for Delhi, India, for a two-week capacity building training. The training will take place at the National Center for Good Governance, NCGG. During the next 5 years, some 250 Seychellois public servants will follow the capacity building program. Following an MOU between the Seychelles and Indian governments, the first group was sent off by the Indian High Commissioner to Seychelles, Mr. Rohit Ratish, and the Principal Secretary in the Department of Public Administration, Fatim Kante, during a short ceremony at the Indian High Commission on Thursday morning.
1: This MOU was one of the seven signed during the landmark state visit of President Dr. Patrick Hermini in February 2026. As someone who was in the room during the discussions between PM Modi and President Dr. Hermini, and as a civil servant myself, I can attest to the time and importance both leaders spent on the issue of capacity building. Capacity building is no longer an afterthought, but a vital ingredient in our daily lives as civil servants. AI, semiconductors, social media, geopolitics will challenge civil servants soon if they haven't started already. As the world around us changes, the India-Seychelles partnership is also changing and it enters a new era. India and Seychelles have for long utilized the ITEC program as a dependable platform for capacity building of Seychellois civil servants. This will continue into the future. But today, with you as our first cohort, we write a new chapter in the book of capacity-building cooperation between our two countries.
0: Seychelles participated in the 10th Indian Ocean Dialogue held in the Indian Ocean, in the Indian capital, New Delhi, from May the 7th to May the 8th. The dialogue, organized by India's Ministry of External Affairs together with the Indian Ocean Rim Association, was held under the theme, "The Indian Ocean Region in a Changing World." Seychelles High Commissioner to India, Lala Tiana Akush, led the Seychelles delegation at the dialogue, which included six sessions on maritime security, the blue economy, disaster and risk management, trade and investment, climate change, science and technology, and women's empowerment. High Commissioner Akush took part in a session on the blue economy, where she highlighted that Seychelles is a leader in the sector and reaffirmed the country's commitment to sustainable ocean governance and stronger regional cooperation. She also emphasized the importance of implementing the agreement on biodiversity beyond national jurisdiction to safeguard marine biodiversity and promote the sustainable use of ocean resources. Almost a month after the first passenger died of the Hanta virus on board the Honduras cruise ship, it is finally approaching Tenerife in the Canary Islands. Extensive preparations have been underway to receive the ship in the port of Granadilla and help more than 100 people onto shore to be repatriated. The Honduras

This is expected to arrive in the area before dawn, but even now it won't be permitted to reach shore. A security perimeter of 1 nautical mile will be enforced around the ship as it approaches the island. Once in port, it will drop anchor at sea to ensure its continuing isolation. A Labour MP has said that if a cabinet minister does not put themselves forward to challenge Prime Minister Keir Starmer by Monday, she would attempt to trigger a leadership contest herself. In an interview with the BBC, Catherine West said she has 10 MPs who are prepared to back her and was confident enough MPs would come forward to trigger a contest. Earlier, Prime Minister Starmer admitted that Labour had made unnecessary mistakes, but said he would not walk away following heavy election losses in Wales, England and Scotland. And this was the news summary. Thank you for your attention.

0: Ça mélange parfait tous les jours dans Paradis. Et l'autre 60 minutes avec Paradise FM. Battement les caisses, c'est
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4: 90s. Hey, welcome to the show. This time we have news on Madonna, Robin with a Y, Wet Wet Wet, and in for a chat later, J-Lo. This very week in 1994, 4 years after walking free from a very long prison sentence, President Nelson Mandela gave his inaugural speech.
5: Never again shall it be that this beautiful land will again experience the oppression of one by another.
4: And let's start with Shania Twain, who's been announced as the host of the 2026 Academy of Country Music Awards, which take place in Vegas next weekend. It'll be her first time hosting the ceremony, which is one of the biggest nights in country music, celebrating the year's top artists and performances. Shania herself has won multiple awards over the years. And here comes her right at the top of her game. That don't impress me much on Totally 90s.

Simply Red celebrating 40 years in the business with an album called Recollections, which is re-records of their classic tracks. And of course, Fairground definitely makes the cut. Which brings us on to Madonna now, who's announced a new album called Confessions 2, which is a sequel to her 2005 release, Confessions on a Dance Floor. It's out on July the 3rd and sees her reunite with producer Stuart Price, who worked with her on the original album. It'll be her first studio set of new material since 2019's Madam X, and indeed she showcased a couple of new tracks at the Abbey in West Hollywood just the other week. One was called Love Sensation, the other called Freedom. So it seems plenty in the tank for the artist who gave us this. Beautiful Stranger on Totally 90s.

0: Robin, lighting up Totally 90s with her best tune, For Me. On the way shortly, we've got the first of our all-time 90s top three selections. This one has been sent in by Jonah Doyle, who went along to the Totally 90s Facebook page. This is Totally 90s, and fed in three bangers that begin with Bass-O-Matic. Next.
1: Said, you don't have to have a big family to be a part of a family. 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

0: all-time 90s top three suggested by Jonah Doyle is exclusively an early decade affair, with Maria McKee at the top, Show Me Heaven, Alana Miles in the middle, Black Velvet, and my favourite kicked it off, Bass-O-Matic, Fascinating Rhythm. Jonah, some great memories there. Thank you very much for getting involved. Right, let's meet some brand new Facebook friends. Hi this time to Carol Goodwin and Ian Sampson. And stand by, we have a chat with J-Lo coming up soon. Also music from Whitney, Wet Wet Wet and Meatloaf in just a bit. This is totally
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Both going touchingly tender, just for a second or two. I'd do anything for love on Totally 90s. Now, on to Wet Wet Wet. They're celebrating 40 years of their debut album with a major UK tour next year. The guys will play 40 shows across two runs in February and October, performing songs from the album alongside hits from across their career. Special guests on selected dates include M People's Heather Small. More details online, of course, but this will be a big show highlight. Love Is All Around on Totally 90s.

0: One of Whitney's best, Run to You on Totally 90s, where it's now special guest time. And recently, it was Glamour Grand Central around here when we had a chat with J-Lo. And she was talking about her early days and crediting one person in particular for her get up and go.
1: I think my mom was very integral in that part of my life because she just kind of made us believe that we could do anything. She always was very big on us being independent, not having to depend on any man, not having to depend on anybody, you know, just being able to kind of survive on your own no matter what.
0: Jennifer Lopez, equally comfortable on stage or screen or behind the mic for this one. If You Had My Love, this is Totally 90s.

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3: 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Help!

0: a banger. Robbie Williams, Let Me Entertain You, in the charts this week in 1998, the year that the lawyer Julian Turton briefly became the voice of Jerry Halliwell.
1: Sadly, I would like to confirm that I have left the Spice Girls. Lots of love, Jerry. P.S. I'll be back.
0: Sounding a bit fish out of water there, but I'm sure he added it to his billable hours. Meanwhile, back in the charts, Casey and JoJo on Totally 90s.

0: Bravo, the Mavericks.
1: It's a total celebration in the Stade de France. The hosts have won the World Cup in style.
0: The French went truly, madly, deeply delirious at that news. And in the charts, Savage Garden on Totally 90s. Oh, baby.

0: Savage Garden. Truly, madly, deeply top 10 this very week in 1998. And while international relations might have been typically frosty on Earth, in space, things were looking up.
1: 4, 3, 2, 1, 0, and liftoff of Endeavour, going where east and west do meet at the International Space Station.
0: Number one, it's All Saints, their version of Under the Bridge on Totally 90s.

0: All Saints boldly stepping into Red Hot Chili Peppers territory. Their version of Under the Bridge was number one this very week in 1998. We'll do a different year, 7 days from now. But on the way next, we're going to enjoy the all-time 90s top three sent in by Lynn Bewley. And her set kicks off with a riotous banger from Chumbawamba in just a bit.
1: Dhe ne pohët këtë vete, në men të se këtu. La Mizik, Lenezi, Zisrë Vara SFM.
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0: Backstreet Boys, number one in Lynn Bewley's all-time 90s top three. She also went for Who Do You Think You Are, Spice Girls. And at number three, maybe my favourite party song ever, Tub Thumping, Chumbawamba. So you'll understand if I say that was my favourite of the set. But Lynn, cracking selection. Thanks very much for getting involved. Let's also highlight a couple of brand new Facebook friends again. Hi to Sam Mitchie this time, and also Jane Egger. And still to come on the show this week, tunes from Prince, Bare Naked Ladies, Westlife, and next, Goo Goo Dolls.
1: 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Pusati bat molly kesisi. 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

Goo Goo Dolls, Iris, what a classic. And next time, John Resnick from the band will be my special guest, talking about the importance of making connections with music. More about that in 7 days' time. Back to this week, though, and Westlife have just released a new album called 25, The Ultimate Collection, marking a quarter of a century in music. It came out on Friday, the 8th of May, and features many of their biggest hits alongside some new material. The lads will also head out on a major world tour later on this year. Will those chunky Aaron sweaters still fit? I'm sure they will. But while we ponder that, enjoy this. Swear It Again on Totally 90.

Some very tricky rapping on that. Bare Naked Ladies, 1 week on Totally 90s. Now, listen up if you're a big fan of Prince, because more unreleased music is on its way this year. A previously unheard track called With

This Tear, recorded back in 1991. That came out from his vault last month, but it wasn't a one-off. Prince's estate said the track is the first in a series of unreleased recordings planned for 2026, which will form part of a full album project built from material in his archive. So, plenty to look forward to, and a classic to enjoy now. Diamonds and Pearls on Totally 90s. This will be-

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0: Samuel Hans Pavé, tous les jours dans Paradis. Et l'autre 60 minutes avec Paradise Session. 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
4: Hey you, how you doing? Yeah, welcome back to it. This is Scott Clark, direct from a very spring-like London today for the UK's official Airplay chart. It's so great to be back with you. This is the countdown, completely compiled by Radio Monitor. We are on air.

0: for the first time in a while. And my trending track today is new music from country megastar Kacey Musgraves. But before we jump into this week's fresh top 30, let's check out last week's top three on the UK charts. At number three, Lewis Capaldi was straight in with Stay Love.
1: Won't you stay love when everybody's leaving?
0: Bruno Mars was at number two with I Just Might. And last week's number one, Alex Warren, Fever Dream. And he's looking to take the crown for a sixth consecutive week today. Can he do it? You'll find out right here in the next few hours. Don't forget to drop me a DM on the socials at UK Airplay on Insta and on X. I'd love to hear from you. Right, let's kick it off then. The top 30 here on the UK chart. And at number 30, kicking off the show with a re-entry from Sam and Olivia. And Sam Fender has been highlighting in recent weeks the need for help with the music scene right here in the UK, as it's struggling a lot. So much that he's donated nearly £50,000 to youth and community projects, especially in the northeast where he's from. How amazing is that? Here he is right now, teaming up with Olivia Dean. Rein Me In, a re-entry at number 30 today.

And he's just kicked off his Whatever's Clever World Tour. He played his largest ever LA show at the Kia Forum, a major milestone for his career. The LA show, it also went viral because of surprise guest appearances. Wiz Khalifa joined him for See You Again. Jennifer Hudson as well joined him on stage, which was incredible. And here's his latest tune with Michael McDonald and Kenny Loggins, Love in Exile, number 29 today on the UK.

Number 29 on the UK charts, Charlie Puth, Michael McDonald and Kelly Loggins. It's Love in Exile. And let's get on our first of three brand new entries on the UK's official Airplay chart today. Kalani has just dropped her new album featuring this collab with the R&B legend Usher. And she's spoken so highly about working with him and said it was a full circle moment. She said she grew up with his music. So

UK chart, a new entry, 28, Kalani and Usher, that is Should and Never, you with Scott, and back-to-back new entries today, and you may not have heard of Leve. She's often described as bringing jazz back for younger listeners. Her music blends sort of old-school jazz and soft pop and romantic lyrics, and a lot of her rise has come from TikTok and social media, where her style has gone viral. 16.2 million people have heard this song on UK radio over the last 7 days. Let's get it on a new entry for Leve. This is Mad Woman, number 27.

Airplay chart, and the first of three from Taylor Swift coming on the chart now. And she sparked some Toy Story song rumours this week. If you said this, it was absolutely brilliant. She briefly put a 48-hour countdown on her website, then deleted it. It had cloud imagery matching Toy Story, which has sent fans into detective mode. The biggest theory right now is that she may be involved in the Toy Story 5 soundtrack. How amazing would that be? Let's go on Opalite right now. It's your number 25 today.

At number 25 is the UK's official Airplay chart. You're with Scott Clark right now, and our highest new entry on the UK chart today coming from a duo that are massive in Europe. Another have been releasing music for years. They're from the Netherlands.

For Ultra, that is Talk To You. What a great tune that is. Right, Joe's coming in now on the countdown at 23, and his summer of shows getting underway, and he shut the streets down in Tokyo this week. He did a

and another week on the countdown for this tune from BB Rexha and Faithless. And in an interview that just came out, Rexha opened up about her mindset. She said that she's confident now and not asking for permission and feels like she actually belongs in the music industry, which I love, and she certainly does, doesn't she? This big comeback from her on the show. Let's get on New Religion with Faithless, number 21 on the UK's official Airplay chart.

It's the UK chart. There's your number 21, BB Rexha and Faithless, New Religion. Don't forget, drop me a DM at UK Airplay on Insta or X. I'd love to know where you're listening to the show around the world today. And coming up, the 20 biggest hits on UK Airplay. I've got the K-pop superstars that are

Man, I Need a Re-entry at 19 on the UK's official Airplay chart. And Taylor Swift, she's coming in as a non-mover today. And our weekly update on the show for the wedding of the year. And some outlets are claiming that leaked plans about a huge New York City ceremony with a strict secrecy NDAs, private lists have been leaked. Obviously, we can't comment on it. But still, nothing actually official. But we'll keep you up to date as the weeks go on and we hear more news. Here's the fate of Ophelia. It's here at number 18 on the UK's

Taylor Swift, she's a non-mover, Fate of Ophelia, number 18 today on the UK's official Airplay chart. And another re-entry back on the countdown today, Zara Larsson is back with Midnight Sun. And it's all thanks to this, the fact that she just released a deluxe project, Midnight Sun Girls Trip. And it features major collaborations with nothing but females, which I love, including Shakira, Robin, Pink Panther-S, Kalani, so much. It is going to be brilliant. If you haven't heard it yet, it reworks her recent album into an all-female collaboration project. And like I said, because

0: over the last 7 days, including a massive rise for Olivia Rodrigo. She's also just been announced with some very cool stuff over the last week. And later, the top three battle for number one. It continues. Alex Warren looking for 6 weeks at number one today. Could he do it? We'll find out soon.
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0: Welcome back to it. Yeah, we're jumping straight back into the top 15 right here on the official UK Airplay chart. We're slap bang in the middle of the countdown today. It's Scott Clark and Samba gets us back to it. And his You Are The Reason Arena tour, it's getting a lot of buzz online at the moment. Fans are especially hyped about him playing Madison Square Garden twice in New York. That is huge for him. His live show looks amazing as well. You can get some tickets for that if you haven't already. It is phenomenal. Home wrecker. Let's get it on number 15.

There's Miles Smith, number 14. Nice to meet you on the UK chart today. Direct from London, it's Scott. And you stay right there, because coming up in the second hour, I have got three songs breaking into the top 10 for the very first time today, including Teddy Swims, who's done something cute this week. And our trending track today comes from country music megastar Kacey Musgraves. It's all here in the next hour on the

0: last hour, and we've had three brand new entries on the countdown today. But that's it for today. So who is going to take that number one? We'll find out soon. We're on air. We're on your smart speaker. First, before we jump back into this week's countdown, let's check out last week's top three. At number three, Lewis Capaldi and Stay Love.
1: Oh, won't you stay love when everybody's leaving?
0: Bruno Mars was at number two with I Just Might.
2: I just might.

We'll find out right here in the next 60 minutes. But let's do it. I've now got the 13 biggest songs on UK radio to play, all compiled by Radio Monitor. And starting off the second hour of the show with Ray, who's falling out of the top 10 for the first time in months, and another artist who's on a massive tour at the moment. Load of tour news coming in on the show today. She was at the New Orleans Jazz and Heritage Festival a few weeks ago, and she brought out a newly engaged couple on stage and celebrated their proposal with the audience, which was so, so adorable. And of course, this is what she performed for them. Where Is My Husband? It's here on the UK channel. Number 13 today.

Ray, Where Is My Husband? Kicking off the second hour of the show there at 13. You're on the UK chart with Scott. And coming up, the 10 biggest songs on UK radio. But before we get there, Harry, he's dropping out of the top 10 for the very first time. And it seems like he might be the next pop star that we are fully obsessed with getting married. So after last week, it was rumoured, but now it's official. Harry Styles, he is off the market and hard to break in around the world. He's just got engaged officially to Zoe Kravitz, his real-life American girl. And let's get on that song right now. It's here at number 12 on the UK chart today.

at number 11 on the UK's official airplay chart today, dropping out of the top 10 for the first time in a few weeks. Kicking off the top 10 right now with Tame Impala and their huge mega viral hit. And for your information, the Drake to the Trend, it isn't just one dance, which some people might think, it's a style meme.

where you're listening to the show today. And let's get into your number 9 right now with Teddy Swims, who's breaking into the top 10 for the first time with his new tune. And he spoke openly about going through a little bit of heartbreak in his personal life, and that this current music and new album is going to be shaped by relationship tension and emotional stress. But despite that, he's also talked about how fatherhood is grounding him and motivating him, which I can very much relate to. Let's get this on. Up 7 today, number 9, Teddy Swims. It's Mr. Know-It-All on the UK chart.

Of Scott right now, direct from London on the official UK Airplay chart. There at number 8, Lady Gaga and Doechii. That is Runway. And now a non-mover coming in at number 7 from the brilliant Ella Langley. And she's just received the Powerhouse Award at the Billboard Women in Music 2026 Awards. Incredible stuff. This was presented by fellow country star Lainey Wilson. She's been honoured for huge chart success, strong songwriting and her breakout year in country music. And this song still doing massive numbers. Tunes in Texas reached more than 30.9 million listeners.

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This is the

right now with Alex Warren, who continues his takeover on the chart, and the funny on-tour stories, they keep coming. He was spotted skateboarding in Glasgow before his show last week, and what's funny is that no one has ever known him.

a skateboarder, his wife included, which is absolutely brilliant, and no one even knew it was him. He was there in the hoodie and the sunglasses, absolutely loving. What a guy. Here's Ordinary, number 6 today on the UK charts.

cause it's all gone south. Oh love, make the hurt not hurt, cause the pills don't work.

5 today on the UK's official Airplay chart. 3 more songs left to play, and then you're number 1 today. And Taylor Swift coming in now. A big rise at number 4 with Elizabeth Taylor, and she's filed trademarks to protect her voice and image from AI misuse. This includes protection from phrases like, hey, it's Taylor Swift, and strange imagery. It's being described as a major legal step in the music industry's AI era, which is huge, right? Well, no AI here. Here's Elizabeth Taylor, number 4 on the UK chart.

0: Taylor Swift on the rise today. Number four, Elizabeth Taylor, right here on the UK chart. I'm Scott Clark. Thanks for being with me. Right, here we go then with the three biggest songs on UK radio next. And I can officially say we have some movement after Capaldi has dropped out of the race. We still haven't heard that massive new song from Olivia Rodrigo that charted last week. Is that your new number one? Alex Warren, though, he's going up 6 weeks at the top. It is definitely getting tense. Kacey Musgraves as well is trending this week with her new song, Dry Spell. I'll play that for you before the number one song on UK airplay this week. The UK chart.
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0: Hey, thanks for sticking about. Here we are then at the most crucial point of the show. It's the UK chart with Scott and the three biggest songs on UK radio over the last 7 days. And a huge rise today at number three for Olivia Rodrigo. And she's just announced a massive world tour called the Unraveled Tour. It's a 65-date global arena tour across North America, Europe, so many cities that she's hitting up. New York, LA, London, Paris. It is going to be massive. And let's get this on. Up 12 places today at number three, it's Olivia Rodrigo with Drop Dead.

Rodrigo, Drop Dead. You're number three today on the UK's official Airplay chart. And before I play you the two biggest songs on UK radio, let's do this. Yeah, every single week we get to play you a song that is trending on the UK chart. You with Scott Clark right now. And trending on UK radio this week is country music megastar Kacey Musgraves. It's like the country takeover continues. And listen, this song is incredible. It's been added to more radio station playlists over the last 7 days. And it's waiting in the wings to enter on the UK's official Airplay chart. Here is Dry Spell. It's your trending song today on the UK chart.

Casey Musgrave's Drive Spell. That's your trending track today here on the UK chart. And be listening next week to find out if that is going to enter the countdown. Right, let's do it then. Who has got the biggest song on UK radio this week? Again, it's between Alex Warren and Bruno Mars. And I can tell you, build up the tension here. And number two, it's a non-mover again for Bruno Mars. He's done it. I Just Might is number two on the UK chart today.

Bruno Mars there, I Just Might, number two on the UK's official airplay chart. He holds firm in that position, missing out on the number one again. Right, before I play you the biggest song on UK radio over the last 7 days, let's check out this week's top 10. At number 10, Tame Impala and Dracula.

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0: which means I've done it. It's Scott Clark. I've counted down 29 songs to get to this point today. The number one song on UK radio over the last 7 days. And of course, it's Alex Warren. He's gone and done it for a sixth consecutive week. 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And a record audience and support by 232 UK radio stations and heard by over 49 million people this week. Fever Dream, it's the official UK Airplay number one again today.
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0: on the UK chart, and he's done it for a sixth consecutive week. Alex Warren and Fever Dream is your number one. It's Scott Clark. Thank you so much for being with me this week. I'm going to be back same time next week for another UK chart. You can find us on your socials, on Insta and on X. We are at UK Airplay. And you can listen back to the show again on the X1 Player app. Find that on the App Store and Google Play. Thanks for hanging out. I'll catch you next week.
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The latest trends and the island's hottest entertainment. SBC's Paradise FM.